Anyone listening? Okay. Let me tell you the story of that guy. 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

engineer, clear as a bell and sound as an old engineer, with talented breezes that blow off your hat with a sneer. As a man, I never been much for talking to. I'm as open as the door in her house that leads to her room. And when the color goes out of my eyes, she's usually too.

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I blasted off the planet, rocked the cause catastrophe, and it matters more because I had it. 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
1: 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You could bet that, never gotta sweat that. 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

0: Force yourself to fall in love with France. To force yourself to fall in love with France. To force yourself to fall in love with France.
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it's hard to say that I'd rather stay awake when I'm asleep, because my dreams are bursting at the seams.